Hold the elevator for the older. I live 3 floors up, he's one over. First order of business. How's the knee, sir? How's the missus? It's hard on the bends, my lad, but it still go the distance. Nobody tells you true love comes with a cost. My darling has the wanderlust. Itchy feet, but her head's gone soft. Goes for a little wander, gets lost. Phones on standby, but will she remember to call? She saw her eldest daughter, her face she couldn't recall. The leaves fell harder that autumn.

chops and Trojans if you dare. 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And over there, my man's a dentist. But here in London, got no papers to make root paper.

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You would have thought I was Nicolas Cage the way that I do not play. You would have thought that I hated the stage the way that I do not play. You would have thought that the coach hated me the way that I do not play. You would have thought that she hated the place, how fast she's

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Me and my niggas, we VIP. Walk in, no pat down, blam with up. Girl, your new nigga lame as fuck. 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Pour no flick in the Sprinter van. You can bring your friends, come bang the bus. Now I just shot to a Batman them. Matt Black Rover, Batmobile. Yellow bone bitch, so the fuck on pills. Got a fake ass, but the head game real. She got me waiting, it's been 2 weeks. I could've been for about 10 freaks. 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